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5: Cold and cloudy this evening, gradually warming up this week. This is your local forecast. In Baker County this evening, mostly cloudy and a bit windy with a slight chance of rain around midnight. Low temperatures in the low 30s, possibly hitting the freezing point. Tomorrow, mostly sunny with a slight chance of rain and possible snow in the morning. High temperatures in the high 50s. Tomorrow evening, partly cloudy with lows in the low 30s to high 20s. And Tuesday, nice and sunny with highs in the low 60s. And Union County this evening, mostly cloudy with a slight chance of rain and lows in the low 30s, again possibly hitting the freezing point. Tomorrow, mostly sunny with highs in the mid to upper 50s. Tomorrow evening, mostly clear with lows in the mid to lower 30s, again possibly freezing. And Tuesday, nice and sunny with highs in the low 60s.
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3: Cloudy this evening, gradually warming up this week. This is your local forecast. In Baker County this evening, mostly cloudy and a bit windy with a slight chance of rain around midnight. Low temperatures in the low 30s, possibly hitting the freezing point. Tomorrow, mostly sunny with a slight chance of rain and possible snow in the morning. High temperatures in the high 50s. Tomorrow evening, partly cloudy with lows in the low 30s to high 20s. And Tuesday, nice and sunny with highs in the low 60s. And Union County this evening, mostly cloudy with a slight chance of rain and lows in the low 30s, again possibly hitting the freezing point. Tomorrow, mostly sunny with highs in the mid to upper 50s. Tomorrow evening, mostly clear with lows in the mid to lower 30s, again possibly freezing. And Tuesday, nice and sunny with highs in the low 60s.
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3: Cold and cloudy this evening, gradually warming up this week. This is your local forecast. In Baker County this evening, mostly cloudy and a bit windy with a slight chance of rain around midnight. Low temperatures in the low 30s, possibly hitting the freezing point. Tomorrow, mostly sunny with a slight chance of rain and possible snow in the morning. High temperatures in the high 50s. Tomorrow evening, partly cloudy with lows in the low 30s to high 20s. And Tuesday, nice and sunny with highs in the low 60s. In Union County this evening, mostly cloudy with a slight chance of rain and lows in the low 30s, again possibly hitting the freezing point. Tomorrow, mostly sunny with highs in the mid to upper 50s. Tomorrow evening, mostly clear with lows in the mid to lower 30s, again possibly freezing. And Tuesday, nice and sunny with highs in the low 60s.
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5: Cold and cloudy this evening, gradually warming up this week. This is your local forecast. In Baker County this evening, mostly cloudy and a bit windy with a slight chance of rain around midnight. Low temperatures in the low 30s, possibly hitting the freezing point. Tomorrow, mostly sunny with a slight chance of rain and possible snow in the morning. High temperatures in the high 50s. Tomorrow evening, partly cloudy with lows in the low 30s to high 20s. And Tuesday, nice and sunny with highs in the low 60s. In Union County this evening, mostly cloudy with a slight chance of rain and lows in the low 30s, again possibly hitting the freezing point. Tomorrow, mostly sunny with highs in the mid to upper 50s. Tomorrow evening, mostly clear with lows in the mid to lower 30s, again possibly freezing. And Tuesday, nice and sunny with highs in the low 60s.
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1: 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Groundwork has officially begun on LeGrand's new grant-funded bike jump track. Spearheaded by Grand Ron Gravity, the new dirt jump track will give BMX and mountain bike riders a place to ride and practice their skills. A new track will be located along Palmer Avenue at the base of the hill, technically within the boundaries of Pioneer Park. Full construction is expected to start later this fall with a potential completion date of mid-November. The Wallowa County Education Service District is rolling out a new driver education program. Three instructors are now certified, two Ford Broncos have been purchased, and additional grant funding from ODOT will help outfit vehicles with dual control brakes and instructor mirrors. The plan is to host its first class in the spring of 2027. Though temperatures have finally dropped, the Oregon Department of Forestry is reminding Oregonians to check local burn regulations before making fires. City, county, state, and federal lands all maintain different jurisdictions and regulations for recreational and debris burning fires. An easy way to check is to use beforeyouburn.net or view campfire restrictions on ODF, state park, and national forest websites. And that's been a quick look at our Eastern Oregon news headlines. I'm Logan Bidget. 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
4: Mostly clear this morning in Baker County and sunny this afternoon. High temperatures in the lower to mid-50s. For tonight, expect mostly clear skies. Low temperatures in the 20s and lower 30s. For tomorrow, sunshine and high temperatures in the upper 50s to mid-60s. For the Grand Ronde Valley, including Cove, Elgin, and LeGrand, a chance of rain or snow showers this morning under mostly cloudy skies, looking at high temperatures in the lower 50s this afternoon. For tonight, mostly clear and lows in the lower 20s. Tomorrow, sunny and highs into the lower 60s. That's our Elkhorn Media Group forecast.
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5: Mostly clear this morning in Baker County and sunny this afternoon. High temperatures in the lower to mid 50s. For tonight, expect mostly clear skies. Low temperatures in the 20s and lower 30s. For tomorrow, sunshine and high temperatures in the upper 50s to mid 60s. For the Grand Ronde Valley, including Cove, Elgin, and LeGrand, a chance of rain or snow showers this morning under mostly cloudy skies, looking at high temperatures in the lower 50s this afternoon. For tonight, mostly clear and lows in the lower 20s. Tomorrow, sunny and highs into the lower 60s. That's our Elkhorn Media Group forecast.
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1: I'm Logan Vidgiat. 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Local small businesses in Baker County that were affected by wildfire or drought this year may qualify for economic injury disaster loans. That's according to emergency management. Up to $2 million is available for the wildfire loans based on economic injury. For the drought disaster loans, Baker County small businesses impacted by drought beginning as early as April 1st may be eligible. A heads up for Wallowa County residents, Pacific Power is planning a scheduled power outage from around 10 p.m. on Thursday, October 15th through around 5 a.m. Friday, October 16th. Residents are advised to unplug sensitive electronics in advance of the outage. Remember that internet and network equipment may take upwards of 10 minutes to fully reset when plugged back in. On October 8th, first responders were dispatched to the intersection of Southwest 4th Avenue and Southwest 12th Street in Ontario regarding a motor vehicle versus pedestrian collision. 22-year-old Keith Roderick from Ontario was within a marked crosswalk at the intersection and was struck by two motor vehicles operated by 68 and 73-year-old men from Ontario. Roderick died from his injuries. The investigation is ongoing. That's a quick look at our headlines. I'm Logan Bidgett. Follow breaking news on the Elkhorn Media Group Facebook page.
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2: 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Order online. Starting off with some music history for this morning. In the year 1957, Little Richard quit rock and roll. In general history news, on this date in 1492, Columbus made landfall. And in quirky news, today is National Farmer's Day. Moving on to birthdays, we'll start with celebrity birthdays for today. Actor Hugh Jackman is 58. Former 80s teen star Kirk Cameron is 56. And actor Tyler Blackburn is 40 years old today. Moving on to our local celebrities celebrating their special day. Happy birthday from this past Friday to Mrs. Bryant. That's from your LeGrand Middle School family. Happy birthday from Sunday, October 11th, to Olivia Kirby. Olivia turned 17 years old yesterday. Vendetta says, love you so much. That's from Mom. Happy birthday from October 8th to Jennifer Wyant. That's from your husband. With a note that says, I hope you had a wonderful day. Another birthday from October 9th, and that was happy 18th birthday, Lakota Hughes. That's love grandma, grandpa, and the furry herd, mom and dad, and the rest of the family. Happy birthday from the 8th to Taylor Folkman. That was love Wayne, Katie, and the family. Happy birthday from the 10th to Laura Califf with a note that says, a happy 50th birthday. That's from the Chamberlains. Happy birthday from yesterday, the 11th, to Shauna Jean. That was happy 55th. That is from your final crew. Happy birthday to Tom Kearns. Tom turned 56 on the 10th. That is from his many friends and huge family. With a special note that says, remember when you used to be fun? Happy birthday from the 11th to Faith Dixon with a note that says, love you, Avalon, and family. Happy 12th anniversary yesterday, October 11th, to Austin and Michelle Hull with a note that says, we would love to wish our handsome son and our beautiful daughter-in-law, Austin and Michelle.

0: Tom Kearns. You've won a signature crust pizza from Papa Murphy's in the Grand, where you'll find love at 425 degrees. As always, we do want to remind you that if you have a birthday or anniversary to include on our show, all you have to do is email us at birthdays@elkhornmediagroup.com.
1: Mostly clear this morning in Baker County and sunny this afternoon. High temperatures in the lower to mid 50s. For tonight, expect mostly clear skies. Low temperatures in the 20s and lower 30s. For tomorrow, sunshine and high temperatures in the upper 50s to mid 60s. For the Grand Ronde Valley, including Cove, Elgin, and LeGrand. A chance of rain or snow showers this morning under mostly cloudy skies. Looking at high temperatures in the lower 50s this afternoon. For tonight, mostly clear and lows in the lower 20s. Tomorrow, sunny and highs into the lower 60s. That's our Elkhorn Media Group forecast.
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4: Mostly clear this morning in Baker County and sunny this afternoon. High temperatures in the lower to mid-50s. For tonight, expect mostly clear skies. Low temperatures in the 20s and lower 30s. For tomorrow, sunshine and high temperatures in the upper 50s to mid-60s. For the Grand Ronde Valley, including Cove, Elgin, and LeGrand. A chance of rain or snow showers this morning under mostly cloudy skies. Looking at high temperatures in the lower 50s this afternoon. For tonight, mostly clear and lows in the lower 20s. Tomorrow, sunny and highs into the lower 60s. That's our Elkhorn Media Group forecast.
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1: 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Groundwork has officially begun on LeGrand's new grant-funded bike jump track. Spearheaded by Grand Ron Gravity, the new dirt jump track will give BMX and mountain bike riders a place to ride and practice their skills. A new track will be located along Palmer Avenue at the base of the hill, technically within the boundaries of Pioneer Park. Full construction is expected to start later this fall with a potential completion date of mid-November. The Wallowa County Education Service District is rolling out a new driver education program. Three instructors are now certified, two Ford Broncos have been purchased, and additional grant funding from ODOT will help outfit vehicles with dual control brakes and instructor mirrors. The plan is to host its first class in the spring of 2027. Though temperatures have finally dropped, the Oregon Department of Forestry is reminding Oregonians to check local burn regulations before making fires. City, county, state, and federal lands all maintain different jurisdictions and regulations for recreational and debris burning fires. An easy way to check is to use beforeyouburn.net or view campfire restrictions on ODF, state park, and national forest websites. And that's been a quick look at our Eastern Oregon news headlines. I'm Logan Bidget. Follow breaking news on the Elkhorn Media Group Facebook page.
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8: Mostly clear this morning in Baker County and sunny this afternoon. High temperatures in the lower to mid-50s. For tonight, expect mostly clear skies. Low temperatures in the 20s and lower 30s. For tomorrow, sunshine and high temperatures in the upper 50s to mid-60s. For the Grand Ronde Valley, including Cove, Elgin, and LeGrand. A chance of rain or snow showers this morning under mostly cloudy skies. Looking at high temperatures in the lower 50s this afternoon. For tonight, mostly clear and lows in the lower 20s. Tomorrow, sunny and highs into the lower 60s. That's our Elkhorn Media Group forecast.
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2: Mostly clear this morning in Baker County and sunny this afternoon. High temperatures in the lower to mid-50s. For tonight, expect mostly clear skies. Low temperatures in the 20s and lower 30s. For tomorrow, sunshine and high temperatures in the upper 50s to mid-60s. For the Grand Ronde Valley, including Cove, Elgin, and LeGrand, a chance of rain or snow showers this morning under mostly cloudy skies, looking at high temperatures in the lower 50s this afternoon. For tonight, mostly clear and lows in the lower 20s. Tomorrow, sunny and highs into the lower 60s. That's our Elkhorn Media Group forecast.
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1: 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Local small businesses in Baker County that were affected by wildfire or drought this year may qualify for economic injury disaster loans. That's according to emergency management. Up to $2 million is available for the wildfire loans based on economic injury. For the drought disaster loans, Baker County small businesses impacted by drought beginning as early as April 1st may be eligible. A heads up for Wallowa County residents, Pacific Power is planning a scheduled power outage from around 10 p.m. on Thursday, October 15th through around 5 a.m. Friday, October 16th. Residents are advised to unplug sensitive electronics in advance of the outage. Remember that internet and network equipment may take upwards of 10 minutes to fully reset when plugged back in. On October 8th, first responders were dispatched to the intersection of Southwest 4th Avenue and Southwest 12th Street in Ontario regarding a motor vehicle versus pedestrian collision. 22-year-old Keith Roderick from Ontario was within a marked crosswalk at the intersection and was struck by two motor vehicles operated by 68 and 73-year-old men from Ontario. Roderick died from his injuries. The investigation is ongoing. That's a quick look at our headlines. I'm Logan Bidgett. Follow breaking news on the Elkhorn Media Group Facebook page.
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4: A bit cloudy this morning with freezing temperatures returning tonight. This is your local forecast. In Baker County this morning, partly cloudy with temperatures in the high 40s by noon. This afternoon, getting mostly sunny and slightly windy with highs in the mid-50s. And this evening, mostly clear skies with temperatures in the low 30s by midnight, dropping to the mid-20s by sunrise. In Eudon County this morning, mostly clear with a chance of rain and snow, calming down by noon with temperatures in the high 40s by noon. This afternoon, staying cloudy for a time, gradually getting sunny with highs in the low 50s. And this evening, a freeze watch begins at 11 p.m., lasting through 9 a.m. tomorrow. Otherwise, mostly clear with temperatures in the low 30s by midnight, dropping to the mid to upper 20s by sunrise.
5: Grandma, I'm going to Soda Blitz for ice.
6: I didn't know he was working there now.
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6: He used to get paid a lot more when I was writing raps for him.
7: Soda Blitz in LeGrand has 10 pounds of nugget ice. 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
6: Oh.
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4: A bit cloudy this morning with freezing temperatures returning tonight. This is your local forecast. In Baker County this morning, partly cloudy with temperatures in the high 40s by noon. This afternoon, getting mostly sunny and slightly windy with highs in the mid-50s. And this evening, mostly clear skies with temperatures in the low 30s by midnight, dropping to the mid-20s by sunrise. In Eudon County this morning, mostly clear with a chance of rain and snow, calming down by noon with temperatures in the high 40s by noon. This afternoon, staying cloudy for a time, gradually getting sunny with highs in the low 50s. And this evening, a freeze watch begins at 11 p.m., lasting through 9 a.m. tomorrow. Otherwise, mostly clear with temperatures in the low 30s by midnight, dropping to the mid to upper 20s by sunrise.
5: Grandma, I'm going to Soda Blitz for ice.
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4: A bit cloudy this morning with freezing temperatures returning tonight. This is your local forecast. In Baker County this morning, partly cloudy with temperatures in the high 40s by noon. This afternoon, getting mostly sunny and slightly windy with highs in the mid-50s. And this evening, mostly clear skies with temperatures in the low 30s by midnight, dropping to the mid-20s by sunrise. In Eudon County this morning, mostly clear with a chance of rain and snow, calming down by noon with temperatures in the high 40s by noon. This afternoon, staying cloudy for a time, gradually getting sunny with highs in the low 50s. And this evening, a freeze watch begins at 11 p.m., lasting through 9 a.m. tomorrow. Otherwise, mostly clear with temperatures in the low 30s by midnight, dropping to the mid to upper 20s by sunrise.
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7: Soda Blitz in LeGrand has 10 pounds of nugget ice. Nice ice, baby.
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1: Do you know what's happening in the Baker School District? Hi, this is Shannon with the Elkhorn Media Group, and it's that time of week where I sit down with someone from the Baker School District and get an update on what's going on. Today, I am joined by Lindsay McDowell from Baker School District to talk about the upcoming FFA drive-through barbecue. Lindsay, can you share what Baker FFA members will be cooking up for the drive-through barbecue and how people can pick up a meal?
2: Hi, Shannon. The Baker FFA drive-through barbecue will take place on Friday, October 23rd, and will include steak, baked potato, green beans, garlic bread, and a cookie for just $15. We encourage everyone to purchase a ticket from an FFA member early, but it's also possible to pay $20 at the door if any extra meals are available. Meals can be picked up from 5 to 7 p.m. in the bus lane at Baker High School.
1: Can you explain what the funds raised for the barbecue go to?
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12: A bit cloudy this morning with freezing temperatures returning tonight. This is your local forecast. In Baker County this morning, partly cloudy with temperatures in the high 40s by noon. This afternoon, getting mostly sunny and slightly windy with highs in the mid-50s. And this evening, mostly clear skies with temperatures in the low 30s by midnight, dropping to the mid-20s by sunrise. In Union County this morning, mostly clear with a chance of rain and snow, calming down by noon with temperatures in the high 40s by noon. This afternoon, staying cloudy for a time, gradually getting sunny with highs in the low 50s. And this evening, a freeze watch begins at 11 p.m., lasting through 9 a.m. tomorrow. Otherwise, mostly clear with temperatures in the low 30s by midnight, dropping to the mid to upper 20s by sunrise.
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4: Mostly sunny skies for the rest of the day in Baker County. Expect highs into the 50s. For tonight, mostly clear skies and low temperatures in the 20s to lower 30s. For tomorrow, sunshine throughout the day and high temperatures in the upper 50s to mid-60s. Looking at the Grand Ronde Valley, including Cove, Elgin, and LeGrand. Mostly sunny skies for the rest of the day and highs in the lower 50s. Looking at a freeze warning tonight and partly cloudy skies, lows in the lower to mid-20s. And for tomorrow, sunshine, highs into the mid-60s. That's a look at the weather. Follow current conditions at ElkhornMediaGroup.com.
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9: Mostly sunny skies for the rest of the day in Baker County. Expect highs into the 50s. For tonight, mostly clear skies and low temperatures in the 20s to lower 30s. For tomorrow, sunshine throughout the day and high temperatures in the upper 50s to mid-60s. Looking at the Grand Ron Valley, including Cove, Elgin, and LeGrand. Mostly sunny skies for the rest of the day and highs in the lower 50s. Looking at a freeze warning tonight and partly cloudy skies, lows in the lower to mid 20s. And for tomorrow, sunshine, highs into the mid 60s. That's a look at the weather. Follow current conditions at elkhornmediagroup.com.
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5: Mostly sunny skies for the rest of the day in Baker County. Expect highs into the 50s. For tonight, mostly clear skies and low temperatures in the 20s to lower 30s. For tomorrow, sunshine throughout the day and high temperatures in the upper 50s to mid-60s. Looking at the Grand Ronde Valley, including Cove, Elgin, and LeGrand. Mostly sunny skies for the rest of the day and highs in the lower 50s. Looking at a freeze warning tonight and partly cloudy skies, lows in the lower to mid 20s. And for tomorrow, sunshine, highs into the mid 60s. That's a look at the weather. Follow current conditions at elkhornmediagroup.com.
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2: Do you know what's happening in the Baker School District? 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Today, I am joined by Lindsay McDowell from Baker School District to talk about the upcoming FFA drive-through barbecue. Lindsay, can you share what Baker FFA members will be cooking up for the drive-thru barbecue and how people can pick up a meal.
3: Hi, Shannon. 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
5: 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Chilly nights and sunny days ahead. This is your local forecast. In Baker County this evening, mostly clear with lows down in the mid to upper 20s. Tomorrow, sunny and windy with highs in the low 60s. Tomorrow evening, mostly clear and calm with lows in the mid to upper 30s. And Wednesday, sunny and starting to warm up with highs in the high 60s. A freeze warning begins at 11 p.m. tonight for Union County, lasting through 9 a.m. tomorrow. Otherwise, this evening, mostly clear with lows down in the high 20s. Tomorrow, nice and sunny with highs in the low 60s. Tomorrow evening, partly cloudy for a time with lows in the mid-30s. And Wednesday, again, sunny and starting to warm up with highs in the high 60s. 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
6: Chilly nights and sunny days ahead. This is your local forecast. In Baker County this evening, mostly clear with lows down in the mid to upper 20s. Tomorrow, sunny and windy with highs in the low 60s. Tomorrow evening, mostly clear and calm with lows in the mid to upper 30s. And Wednesday, sunny and starting to warm up with highs in the high 60s. A freeze warning begins at 11 p.m. tonight for Union County, lasting through 9 a.m. tomorrow. Otherwise, this evening, mostly clear with lows down in the high 20s. Tomorrow, nice and sunny with highs in the low 60s. Tomorrow evening, partly cloudy for a time with lows in the mid-30s. And Wednesday, again, sunny and starting to warm up with highs in the high 60s. 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
1: 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What's up, guys? 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